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1: 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I'm Dana McKay. 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

We've got your variety from the 80s, 90s, and now on 101.5 The River. How would you like to go to New York City to see Shakira? I'm going to tell you how to win in just a few minutes. Now one of my favorites, Miles Smith and Stargazing.

0: 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Thank you so much for listening while you're working overnight. 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
3: 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Not the symptoms you're scared to tell your doctor. 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It's the private search engine that helps you find

101.5, The River. I've been wondering, when is Adele going to come out with new music? I have no idea, but I'd really love some. One of my favorites, Set Fire to the Rain. I let it

0: 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Thanks for having us on. My name is Dana McKay. 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Are you working? Do you have an interesting job? I know somebody the other day said that they were up really early feeding the cows. 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So send me those talkbacks with what you're up to at this hour. 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
1: Thanks for having us on. It's Dana McKay. Went to see Toy Story 5 over the weekend. I loved it. I have some thoughts that I'll share about this movie coming up in just a couple of minutes.

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1: I'm Dana McKay, and we just had Father's Day on Sunday, and dads have apparently been stepping it up around the house more than ever before. According to a recent study, they collected data going back decades to see how the numbers compare to today, and they found that married fathers across the country now spend about 30 hours a week on domestic duties. That's a huge jump from the 10 hours a week dads devoted to their kids and housework decades ago. In 1965, the average married couple with small kids would have spent about 50 hours a week taking care of the little ones. That's now 70 hours a week, and it's split between mom and dad. Love to see that. Thank you to all the dads out there. And really, whether you're spending all that time with your kids or all that time working, you are truly appreciated.
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Right from

0: you go. 101.5, The River, Variety from the 80s, 90s, and now. That's Louis Capaldi, Before You Go. I'm Dana McKay, sending you to New York City to see Shakira. 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
1: Well, today is the start of Prime Day. And I say the start of Prime Day because Prime Day is actually several days. It's running today through the 26th. Some deals to tell you about coming up.
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101.5, The River. It's Dana McKay, and I mentioned a little while ago that Prime Day, Amazon's Prime Day, kicks off today and runs through the 26th, a little earlier start than usual. And there's also something you might want to know about that's not so good. That's coming up.

0: 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It's Dana McKay wishing you happy shopping. Happy Amazon Prime Day. It's Prime Days actually running through the 26th. But one thing you might want to be aware of is that a lot of porch pirates are also aware of the fact that it is Prime Day or Prime Days, and they are going to be out looking around for your packages. 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

Toledo's 101.5 The River. It's Dana McKay. Good morning. Thanks so much for listening. Toy Story 5 did really, really well over the weekend. I saw it. I have some thoughts I'll share in just a couple of minutes. Now, see ya.

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Kelly Clarkson, who's going to do, she's firing back up a residency soon in Vegas, 101.5 The River. Boy, I got to tell you, our guests from around the world loving their time in the U.S., but something they're trying to take home, the TSA says not so fast. I'll tell you in about 7 minutes. Blue.

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Would she come back to American Idol next season? I think so. 101.5, The River, the 80s to now, and our all-music hour. A little music from Lion King. Elton John now.

and settle into a nice sunny Tuesday. Sure, about 77 this afternoon. I like that. 101.5, the river, the 80s to now in our all music hour with Justin Timberlake.

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I am Sarge. Just so excited about this year's iHeartRadio Music Festival presented by Capital One. The lineup looks great. I mean, Snoop Dogg on Saturday night, that's going to be fantastic. 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

Kyle to kick off your Tuesday workday on Toledo. So 1.5 The River. Good morning, everybody. It's Emily. Here's some Selena to get our day started together.

in for your Tuesday workday on Toledo's 101.5 The River. Hey, everybody, it's Emily. I hope you're having a great day so far. The weather outside is absolutely beautiful. Probably a good day to sit on a patio, maybe go walk to lunch today. We'll keep it going with Maroon 5.

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What's better than a freebie on a Tuesday? I'll tell you what you can get free today in less than 10 minutes from now on The River. Here's Rihanna and Mickey Echo.

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0: Michael Jackson on Toledo, 101.5. The River, it's officially golf season. And if you've been looking for an excuse to get out on the course a little more this summer, the iHeart Golf Card is back. 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

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The River, well, it's official. The battle of I-75, UToledo versus Bowling Green, now has a time set in stone for the game. It's at 7:30, November 20th.

a summer concert you don't want to miss is Bryan Adams' Roll With The Punches tour headed to Little Caesars Arena Saturday, August 15th with special guests Pat Benatar and Neil Giraldo. And you know what? I'm going to give away a pair of tickets after this song. So get those talkback mics ready to go.

0: Ryan Adams on 101.5 The River. Want to see him live at Little Caesars Arena on Saturday, August 15th? I've got a pair of tickets with your name on them. Just open the River app, tap the talkback mic, and leave me a quick message telling me your favorite Ryan Adams song. It could be Summer of 69, Heaven, Everything I Do, whatever your favorite is. Leave me a message through the talkback mic now, and you could score a pair of tickets to see Ryan Adams live. Good luck!
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Taylor Swift, whose new song is featured in the end credits of Toy Story 5, which is absolutely skyrocketing at the box office. Completely worth it to see it. What a magical movie. I highly recommend it. We'll keep your day going with the Backstreet Boys. Yeah.

Survivor to help pump up your Tuesday workday on Toledo. So 101.5, the river. Enjoy great bands performing the Edward Ford Memorial Park Pavilion as you enjoy delicious food from 10 food trucks. Again, this is tonight from 4:30 to 7:30 in downtown Rossford.

Well, did you hear the news? Northwest Ohio's Riboff will move locations in 2027 from Maumee to Oregon under new ownership. It's expected to be held at Oakshade Grove beginning in June of 2027.

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Mudhens baseball, live music, giveaways, and a huge post-game fireworks and laser show. You can get your tickets right now at mudhens.com. Speaking of, here's Katy Perry.

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Toledo's home for the 80s to now, 101.5 The River. As we get into the second week of World Cup, the fans from around the world have a clear favorite food in the U.S. There's such a great social media post about it. Let's talk in 8 minutes.

0: Cause I gotta have faith. Ooh, I gotta have faith. Because I gotta have
1: We've got your variety from the 80s, 90s, and now on 101.5 The River. Hey, good afternoon, buddy. It's Rick O'Brien. Well into week two of the World Cup now, my absolute favorite part of this whole thing. And I didn't realize it was going to be all the international fans here exploring, trying all of our foods. Their absolute favorite, ranch dressing. Have you noticed that? They love ranch and want to take it home. Kraft is out with the social media post of the week. They say they're coming up with packaging that is TSA compliant to have the lowest amount of ounces so they can take it home. Good job, Kraft.
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1: Ed Sheeran's got his tour underway for the summer and fall. He's got different artists on stage with him at every show. Did you see who joined him over the weekend? Let's talk next. Here's Ed. 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
1: Ed Sheeran's got the U.S. tour underway now. He played in Arizona already. Nashville over the weekend. See who joined him on stage for a couple of songs? Dan and Shay. That was cool. Check it out online if you get a minute. See the stuff on YouTube or wherever. Next up, got Chicago, got Denver on the way, Milwaukee. It's going to be a fun summer.
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I don't know about this. Let's talk in 8 minutes. We-

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The 80s to now are on 101.5 The River. Oh, it's 2 weeks until July 4th now. It'd be so great this week to win $2,500 for an iconic American getaway. Think about it. Right before July 4th, being able to tell the kids, hey, we're going to Yosemite or D.C. or somewhere. 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

0: 101.5 The River. Hey, it's Rick. Just sneaking a few minutes at work today to jump on Amazon Prime Day. Started up this morning. I remember it's not that long ago when the internet at work used to slow down in a big way the first day of Prime Day. Do you remember that too? They used to tell us you can't go on the computer. It'll mess up the network. Not anymore that way, but it's still big. You have a few extra days. It's going through Friday this time.
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1: Toledo's 101.5, The River. We got lots of shows over the summer I'm looking forward to. Do you agree with me? This is one of the top ones. En Vogue, Salt-N-Pepa, and this band together. Yeah, that's a good one. Here's TLC.

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Our feel-good story of the day is on the way. A 50th class reunion that's doing a really cool thing to commemorate it. 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
1: Speaking of Aerosmith, they lost the guy that signed them way back in the day, Clive Davis. 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